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Christ's hard flesh, home to no bride. 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

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And the love that used to be, why, it just got lost in yesterday.

Texas, where the bird of the tax laughs. 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Yeah, they're moving down to Texas, where the

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Truth is, since a youth kid, thought it was a phase, thought it'd be like the phrase poof, gone, but it's still going on. Big fan of the bass 10, polka dot knows how it goes. Had to keep it on the subwoofer. Couple butterflies wanna float. I was always like, man, barely interested, but I bagged the brats and my boys like, bruh. This is crucial subject matter, sensitive like cooking batter. To the temperature that's rising, stepping on that ladder, trying to grab the rings of Saturn. I'm a planet by the time you hit it. Shit and chatter about to heat it, it will not fucking matter.

0: rise in the day. After the smoke clears, a soul ring of hope pokes through as ghost in the mirror. The bell of shame rings hollow when there's hell to pay.
1: Who are you? Hey. Why are you out here?

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2: Good afternoon, everybody. Welcome to the WMMS Coffee Break Concert. Oh, live from the Cleveland Agora. A very live crowd today, too. Thanks for stopping in. Hope you stick around for the hour. I know you're going to enjoy yourselves. And now, would you please welcome all the way from Australia, the land down under, up here to the North Coast, our special guest today, INXS.

All right, Cleveland. We like this place. Cleveland's been real good to us. Every time we come here. Wow, we're in the city. John, could you stand up, please?

0: Obviously, the folks here at the Agora are having a swell time today with INXS on the WMMS Coffee Break Concert. How are you doing? This is Michael Hutchins, lead vocalist for the band. How are you, Michael?
1: Well, really well, thanks.
0: I heard things went just splendidly last night at Blossom. Apparently, this double bill is doing both of you bands real good, the Go-Go's and yourselves, INXS. Some would even say that you're sort of stealing the show from the headliners.
1: I didn't say it. They've started, you know, they haven't played for a couple of years, so they're sort of getting together now.
0: That's true, they're just getting back in the groove. Just the same for yourselves, it's been a very quick acceptance here in the States. It's only been, what, the second album is just now released, it's called The Swing. It's been relatively very quick success here for the States. Does that surprise you as a band?
1: Yeah, sure.
0: How did the band form? Did you all, the same lineup when you first started, or what? Because I know there's a little bit more to the history to the band that we know of here.
1: No, just, you know, it's the traditional method since children at high school and middle class, in the garage, all that stuff. You know.
0: Garage rock, from garage rock to this, that's quite a step. I guess there are actually two early albums that you had out in Australia that will be released soon here in the States. Can you give us some details on that?
1: Yep, they'll be about 2 weeks and they'll be out. That's our first album called INXS and the second one's called Underneath the Colors.
0: So look for them all. Actually, three albums to look for from this band. I know the audience is itching for some more music and the band is raring to go, so let's have another hand for INXS.
1: Thank you! It's our new

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1: Right, we were talking about our first two albums a few moments ago. And this is one of the tracks from it called Just Keep Walking. In fact, it's called Shove It, Brother, Just Keep Walking.

0: This is the portion of the show, Michael, where we get to meet everybody in the band and find out a little bit about them, like maybe what instrument they play. From what I understand, mostly everybody in this band is from Sydney, but there are a few exceptions, so if you could tell us who is not. Sydney's like the biggest city, I guess, in Australia, isn't it?
1: That's right, yeah.
0: And you all met there at some point, obviously, and formed the band. Okay, who's who?
1: Okay, over here on the glasses, we have Kirk Tangili. Famous throughout the land. Behind him, we have Andrew Farris, the unsung hero from Perth. Gary on bass from Sydney. It's John Farris. Yay! From Perth. Take it away, Timmy Farris. From Perth. That's it. That's me. I'm from Sydney.
0: The guy in the shirt here, that's Michael Hutchins. Give him a hand. And while we're at it, why don't we take this opportunity on behalf of the station and on behalf of Cleveland, Ohio, and our audience here today, thank the band for showing up and doing our show today for free.
1: Thank you.

0: Okay, we're gonna do one more because we have to catch a plane to New York. So, okay. This is a song from the 60s from an Australian band called The Loved Ones. And we did this cover a few years ago.
1: Right, mate. Right.